0: Tennessee Dispatch for that 362 over.
1: 362.
0: The thing is, I will have to run you through the sign that limestone if the train tied down on that main line over.
1: All right, through the sign that limestone.
0: Get dispatch out.

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0: Southwest, on a T dispatch over.
1: 85, dispatch load up on this 81 train here at Limestone. We need to pull out there at Limestone and still back in there at Toyota, and then we'll go light motors on into Madison.
0: Okay, I got that. So you want to catch you coming to you at Limestone. Once you clear that CT, I'll get you lined into that side. And you said from there you'll need to go to Madison, or?
1: That's right, light motors in there to Madison.
0: Okay. I copy that. I'll get your, what engine are you going to be needing the track authority on?
1: Well, we only got one 34-56, so single light motor, 34-56.
0: Okay, I got the NS 3456. Thank you. All right, dispatch out.

0: requesting a signature to that 885
1: road.
0: 50. Put your hands up. I did see a track authority 8713 versus Clay Lumber Elk on the main. The NS4329 East will be 362 that's already left beside that lumber headed towards Broncos.
1: Okay. All right. I got that. 813 works between Lumber Elko and 4329 is a 362 train headed towards Brock now. We appreciate it.
0: Thank you. Dispatch out.

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Detector out.

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you have to leave, and we'll make a phone call to the car shop supervisor just to confirm with her. All right, just catch up.

minutes left in a feed dispatch 18 over. That's correct. You can continue to shift it. They said they'll take a look at it in the yard, over. Problem dispatcher.

Southwest Tennessee Dispatch 362, over. Release two track authorities, releasing track authority 8664, proceed Lumber to Elk on the main, and 8693, proceed Elk O to Brock, showing you protected by 261. That is correct, thank you. Dispatch out.

and that's West Tennessee Dispatch 365, over. How close can I show you, over? You're on 4-letter 8. Did you also have to work Greenbrier, over? I got that. Dispatch out.

0: Dispatch, over.
1: Just
0: let
1: you have that check
0: sorted
1: back.
0: 385, I got an 8713 work between Lumber and Elko. All clear those limits, over.
1: That's right, 8713, all clear limits, protected by the branch line.
0: Protected by the branch line, send it back to you, over.
1: Thank you.
0: Drop.

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1: Hey, just confirm, you do not have any work, correct? Over.
0: Not sophisticated, I got that, over.

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I hold on the pay, I'll see the contract. 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

0: 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Release 3-step charge, 7548.
1: What's going to see dispatcher 365, over. 878 from Brock to Elko, and an 8828 box super C from Elko to Lumber, all west of those limits protected by 261, over.
0: All right, 84 on the rear, good flow, put them on.
1: All right, sending it back to you, you'll see a 364 at Hopper, over.

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1: 364.
0: 536,
2: Swap. Yes, ma'am, we're ready to leave Decatur out of 12th Avenue. We've got an NS 754 ready to leave. Gotta go stop and work Toyota.
0: All right, signal location, over.
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0: please dispose out of the group. Can I have a face group?
1: All right, appreciate it. Have a good one. You on off day?
0: Yeah, I am.
1: Yeah,
0: I'll see y'all when I get back.
1: All right.

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0: SOB train, 45% on the rear, and this trip optimizer about beat me to death all day long. I think it bruised my kidneys a time or two.
1: Yeah, well, flame it over.
0: What'd you say?
1: Yeah,
0: how many y'all got?

CSX SD train dispatcher, M209-29, over. Are you all going to need a push, Thurl? No push. I appreciate it. CSX SD train dispatcher out.

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1: I'd like you.
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0: Off did not.
3: If we don't start moving some freight, John, I think we're going to talk about it.
0: Doing all I can with what I got.

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1: 365.
0: Going in at 12, turn 9, and put the engine in the engine rail, over.
1: Alright, going in at 12, track 9, engine to the engine rail.
0: Alright, over. 365, stopping at 12th Avenue, you have permission by the stop signal. Main 2 siding, westbound direction, looking out, over.
1: I understand, 365 has permission to pass. Westbound stop signal, 12th Avenue, with lead engine 4019, after stopping, permission on Decatur siding, looking out.
0: Permission on Decatur siding, 10:20 p.m., over.
1: Permission on Decatur siding.

Gotcha, 364, over. Yeah, permission to make a reverse move between Lumber and Limestone in the siding and CP Lumber, main siding, over.

SX SD train dispatcher, Jax Williams, signal. 2529, go ahead, Oak. Okay, no push, I appreciate it, thank you. 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
1: 364, I do have a stop signal now. I'm right up under. Permission to go eastbound.
0: 364, you do have permission to proceed eastbound direction, over.
1: Permission to eastbound proceed at Lumber Freshet.
0: It's current, over.
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0: No defect. Repeat, no defect. Total axle 594. Detector out.
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0: All right, so you all are back on. Keep going there, signal. Yeah, that's correct. I guess we'll just keep rolling the signal.
1: Over.
2: CSX.
3: Yeah, CSX. I-125. Got a stop board here at River Junction.
1: Yeah, once the signal times out, signal indication, over.
3: Okay. I'm just letting you know, we usually don't have that. Usually you give us all of it or none of it, I guess.
1: Got it. Stand that over.
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Buster City Special 364. I got pick a 9004 Fox Super Seat from Walker to Bronco, all cleared open, 210 Francisco's one over. Voice of the city dispatch, over.

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1: HL 40. Emerging approach, Gator Bayou. Main to the siding, southbound. M5 1529, locomotive CSXT 851.
0: It looks like I got an alert for a warm wheel in your train. It's AOK55636. Showing equipment sequence number, this is also including your engines there, 35. There, it's next natural train stop, so I'm going to keep you moving to Birmingham there. Just make sure that either you, once you get to Birmingham, check it out, or make sure the yard knows to have somebody come out there so they can take a look at it, over.

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They're over. Appreciate it. CSX SD Trans Special Route.

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1: Yeah, we're going to need a push over at Lake Vaughn.
0: All right, going to need a push. All right, it'll be one and go there at O-4th, over.
1: All right, one and go. Appreciate it.
0: All right, thank you. CSX SD train, dispatch route.

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Over. 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
1: Appreciate it. Northbound, alert. 19 over.

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M515-19, locomotive CSXT 851.

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Repeat, no defects. 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

0: What's this in dispatcher?
1: 19 dispatcher, next permission, by the signal there at McIntyre Place.
0: NS504, to stop at McIntyre, you have permission by the stop signal. Lane 2 siding, eastbound direction, looking at it.
1: I understand, field, CD 54, got permission by stop signal. Eastbound, Manchester siding, McIntyre, corner road.

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Good morning.

0: Dispatcher, we're back up here at the main line. Saying we'll need to swing out. 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
1: Proceed from Brock to Lumber. I'll put it out 11 to 10 minutes and 6-1 over.

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1: Dispatch here, over.
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0: 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We'll have about 20 cars going back.
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Detector out.

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0: All right, I'll get you lined up for one. Thank you.

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No defects. Total axles 392. Detector out.

0: 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Check the body out, over.
1: That's right. Click the 261 Toyota. If we can't get that signal there at Limestone, we're going to pull out, grab our cars, and shove, get me on the head and be ready to go.
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Norfolk Southern, milepost 356.50, defect, repeat, no defect.

0: That's all I got. Yeah,
1: Norfolk Southern, milepost 356.50, defect, repeat, no defect.

0: say dispatch, over.
1: A5, back on the move here at Arbor, over. Or Irvington, I said.
0: All right, I got you back on the move at Irvington, over.
1: Got 19 cars can get a hold of the yard. I think we can go in at 12th. I don't know.
0: All right, I'll find that, over.

0: Gonzalo.
1: 85, over.
0: Since you can come either way and turn 10, over.
1: Alright, we'll just come in number 12. Go in there at 12 and track 10.
0: Alright, I got that.

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1: 85, information fast stop, single there at 12.
0: Code NS3456, up to stop at 12th Avenue. You have permission by the stop signal, main 2 siding. Westbound direction, looking out ahead, over.
1: NF stop at 12, we do have permission to pass stop signal at 12th Avenue. Westbound direction, main line to the side, looking out ahead. Appreciate it. Permission back on the siding.
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1: At 4:32 a.m., we do have permission on siding. Appreciate it.

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0: Got a 919 2-box super play from Stevenson and A's. I'll clear those limits. 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I got you protected by 2610.
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City I-128.9, CSXT 7240, A, Bickerstaff, copy. Circle line 5A is 10 for me. 5A, do not exceed the following speed. 25, that's 25 miles per hour on the main track. Between the mileposts, 0BA 285.9. In the milepost, 0BA 286.0. No on the sign. Stop down to line 10. Dispatch your message.

that would be I-12829 CSXT 7248 Bickerstaff Coffin. Is that correct, Owen? Alright, now on that 5A, that 5A should have been 25 over 25 on the main track, and that was the OBA 285.9 to the OBA 286.0.

6, okay, in effect of 0557 ARS.

0: 6 SD Train Dispatcher Jacksonville answering over. L 69230, go ahead there.
1: Yes, we've got our train built here. It's one of the, we've got 8 cars. See if they can have a size 00038.2. We're going to switch it between the main line and Athens for about 10 minutes and clear up on the NND.
0: All right, L69230, you got permission to enter and occupy a side there at Oakworth. That's at 0602 ARS. Over.
1: All right, side here at Oakworth.

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0: Bill 6230, understand everything handled on the siding line and locked back for siding use. I got this 128. I'm going to get them around you first, and then we'll follow them north to Athens there. Over.
1: All right, 128 around us and go north. I appreciate it. Thank you. 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
0: I appreciate it. Hey, also, too, they upgraded that 10 up there at the OBA 285.9 to the OBA 286 to a 25 there. Do you all get into that when you go up there and clear up, or

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1: I-128. 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
0: Don't come on 7 Casey Nova.
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1: Highway 568, this continue 30 out. Your next scanner is actually a wheel scanner as well. I'll look at you on that one, and we'll go from there. I got some weird reading, so we'll go 30 to the next sector. Tell me when you get that to it, and we'll see what we got of them.

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Milepost 299.7. 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Repeat, no defect. Total excellent. 488. Detector out.

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What is y'all's EID this morning? Say 36430. 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What, we're going to meet one at Crow Creek. 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

0: Tennessee, dispatch answering, over.
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1: 6-0,
0: you said Blaster, everything work here between North South Athens, all the while back for Main. Ready to go north, just straight to the ND and lock of them. Gonna get out there where they upgraded that EDC-1 by that slow water, so let me fix that up. Signal should be coming up. Let me know when you get everything lateral off back on the ND or
2: what's that? We appreciate it.

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Detector out.

0: southbound. Single main into the side of North Enicary. The mobile takes now. Yeah, Chad's buzzing him up right now to let him know he's cleared up with him.
1: Back up this way. All right, we'll talk to you in a while. Be careful. Here's Dispatch Info.

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Detector out.

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0: Delegation, over.
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0: Roger.
1: MP-12, CSXD, 1036 northbound, approach me, over.

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Nobody's out there to my knowledge, Gerald.

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1: Seven.

9721, 8OK to fix, now at 0937. There 937 has to the end. All right, I'll get the south out of care here in just a minute. There's some machines up down there. I'm playing there in Athens, and then look through line them. All right, anybody else on here looking for us here?

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1: Get his permit back here, checking some switches up here, so if they get that figured out there. See dispatcher, SD Bryant, over. Dispatcher, Nashville, Silver Gear, SD Bryant, over. Tennessee, he's fine, turn engine over.
2: 81 is 12 Avenue, yeah, we're ready.
1: All right, I see it. Coming back here. Thank you.
3: Okay.
1: C-99 is going to come to Rosalfa and clear up. Might have a little bit of time once he clears up. 026 is at Hansville coming north. Over. Yep. Here's Special Airlift.

Everything line well back from main here and clear. Yes, sir. Can you grab an EC1 for me and come with me back to channel 20, please?

0: All right, copy. C1, number 97320. 97320. Road days 063026. 0029494 is M212300 is accept 260. Name is the copy. On the circle 5A, I'm on 10. Your 5A is that do not exceed the following speed. 25, now 25. On main track. Between the 0BA 285.9. 0BA 286.0. No signs. Tennessee dispatcher, turn over. And then circle line 10, that dispatcher message number 19061 is an
1: 12. 12.

0: بقيت سريع يا
1: I can hit you that way, but I'll probably need to use that siding in a little while to meet a couple of trains.
0: Looking for one at 523. Just come by south and carry there, and then we'll show out there. Alright, that's on here. Daz was there looking for a steel. Yeah, one south, one north, and then what are you going to do when you come out?
1: I understand. I can get you to Irvington if you want to. We'll see it and see what happens again.
0: Right. Talk to you in a minute. They're south out of the block and northbound by
1: there. Okay. I'm going to run you down to Main Irvington. I'm going to probably use this siding to meet a couple as well there at Irvington. So it'll be a little while, but I'll take you to the Main at Irvington for now. Yeah, that's about right. Tennessee 81, where y'all headed to today, yo? Can y'all clear at Huntsville?
2: Yeah, we can.
1: Alright, let's do that.

Mercedes-Benzer engine over. That's correct, they are not.

1050, dispatcher, do you have my S-ring over? Ooh, I've got a train that's coming south up over there. It's going to go towards that siding to make a train meet. Get him by. So, I'm trying to go south.

0: that he's going to clear 2nd Street for anybody until he makes that mean goes. But when you can, I already told Darby line that southbound 523 towards the side there, so after that train gets by, when you can, I'll give that Y1330 also permission to use that siding there at Oakworth to get back. When you can, clear the siding. That's where I see my mom back over. Yes, sir, that's correct. And y'all be careful, we'll talk to you when you get it back.
1: Send a C-Spatcher engine over.
0: That's it, right.
2: Dispatch, you're so forward of us, just when we can. It'll be ready for us at Limestone.
1: Keep on coming. Send a location over. Just let me know when that siding is clear so I can probably use it here in a little bit.
2: All right, we'll do it.
1: Yes, sir. Dispatcher out.
2: 103, though.
1: Long to split.

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Be behind the drawbridge, over. 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

got your answer, though. As soon as you can, I got one westbound and occupied Woodville there, though. Would, please. Thank you. Sure.

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35, turn it to Nova. 1235, Lumber 337, on a current Huntsville. Come back to y'all there, old. Get two by, two west batters by, get y'all back out of them. Just back here. 733, location. .5, all right.

All right, L69930, that's TSA 2052. You got mission open up there at Fallville and that main track between North Holmes, you got 7 Hartsville. And come north there, let me know what's called.

0: All right, right up north of Hartsville there. Spot one and the beginning. Of okay, all right, I got you. Come on north here. I think that's the dispatcher, Jack Lasher going.
1: Yeah. Well, that's okay. I'm going to go to the

0: southbound here in the side.
1: Hello.
0: Hey, guys, y'all mind getting all you can get? I don't know how long it's worth.
1: What now?
0: Y'all mind getting all you can get? I didn't know how long it was.
2: Location,
1: yeah, we're about 10-7.
0: Dang. Why here? Why here?
1: Why not?
0: Why? Because there's jobs coming in and out of here. About 3 or 4 of them.
3: Still rolling or he stopped? When you get to a plant stop, if you need to run manually for now, that's fine, but it looks like you got a low cooling level, so you can check that water, see how it looks. That's probably what we got going on with the horsepower limited. That's right. Can you continue without this one? Do you got anything else you can put on line or anything behind you? You can make it without this one. All right. Yeah, I mean, if you need to, then I would say just isolate this one. Let's run the two behind it till you get stopped, and then if you would, just double-check your water level and let us know how it looks. All right, appreciate it.

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1: Yeah, 26, I go north there when you take us over.
0: Send location over.
1: That's the location.
0: Sorry, dispatcher out.

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2: Oh, 26, rain from.

0: dispatch, Jack's Lancer going. See, battle off back there. Could you stop short at south end, Hartsville City lower? Knocking it down. Everything line off back on the main back there between north homes, gap, south, Hartsville line from main over. How's it take y'all to get that car spotted up there and get in and get out and get back south of
1: Tennessee? Dispatch are answered, over. All right, where are you? I'll send you another one. Okay, here it comes. You are dispatch out.
0: Probably have to make me one up there to north end, then southbound, and then we'll get out there. Dispatch there, sir.

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1: Scott, this is a Y-101-30 here at Oakworth.
0: 101-30. Let's see. Williams and Bigstaff, 8 o'clock on day. What's built over there?
1: Yes, sir, that's right. Got it. 85055. Got a CSXT 4229, plenty of fuel counter today. Need to make interchange if you'll let them.
0: You come in with John Briggs Info. I'll pull tight there. I won't have time to do any interchanging, kind of that 26 minute cross. I got 129 coming. So I'm going to let the 103s come back in now over there. The 692 sitting right there at Harris. I'm going to let them get back in while this 129's running. And after that 692 gets in over there, give me a shout back and I'll let you get out with them after they get by to be in position. Over. Talk to you a little bit. Stay there as well.
2: 286 is clear to 371.
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Jaguar 1289 and it's 4592 Steve Sedesa, all west of 306, 306 Littoria, coming back to you. Thanks. 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

0: to dispatch, engine over.
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1: Alrighty, we appreciate it.
0: Gotcha.

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0: Y'all coming on?
1: Behind the drawbridge of one of his.
0: Oh, all right. 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
0: 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Cleared up there, appreciate the call, Beckham.
1: You're welcome, thank you.
0: Alright, okay. It's best ever.

0: that when DK and made a east and a west, I didn't even come back out and follow west of Decatur.
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1: 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We'll see there at Lumber Road.
2: Road 7.

129-29, approach 6 meters, southbound.

0: see this, Dash Dash, let's go.
1: Got it at 101, over.
0: All right, wow, 101, 30, with that CSX 4229. Job brief on the 692, looking out for them. You got permission to use that siding at Oakworth. When you can, get lined up, interchange, get back. Let me know when you're clear and everything's lined back for siding.
1: Yes, you understand. Job brief on 692 will come out behind them, and we'll get everything back and let you know when everything's handled back.
0: All right, so, information okay out at 1205 SWM.
1: Right, 1205 SWM. Thank you, sir.
0: All right. What do y'all got for interchange today? You know how many tracks in and out of?
1: Yes, sir.
2: North Oak Southern, milepost 356.50.
0: Yes, sir.
1: Yes, sir. Should take long. 20, 30 minutes.
0: Copy that. All right, here we go. We'll talk to you in a while. Yes, sir.
2: North Oak Southern, milepost 356.50, defect, repeat, no defect.

0: Roger, engine over.
1: Good afternoon, Darby. It's Y 101 over.
0: 101 over.
1: Yes, sir. One in, one out. When we can, that's interchange here at Vine Street.
0: Be behind a couple of mine there. Over.
1: Okay, thank you.
0: Dispatcher out.

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1: 692 Sky, here's the thing.
0: Alright, 692, all done with siding at Oakworth, in the clear, that thing, my wall back there, I'll see you later. Dispatch, have a... Six, nine, three, try and come in over.

cars on the way back today. 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

over. Mission re-enter the main line. 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Limestone Lumber, 11:33 a.m. over. 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Over.

Roger Jerry Slim. I want 29-29. Yeah, I need to get you. EC1, if you get down, grab, come with me, channel 20.

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right. 97986, he'll get a 1238. 1238, SWM. Correct. That's McCroy. He had two in for the day. He's only working one of those, so he's working the other one. I just didn't know what PTC would do to you when you come up to this first one here, so I just want to make sure I took it off your list.

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0: 101, over.
1: Yes, you're going to need another swing up river, please. We have to up here to pull.
0: 102, you're over.
1: Thanks, sir.
0: That's right.

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1: Hey, Darby.
0: You close to River Junction.
1: I am.
0: It'll line up River whole line back for our main.
1: I'm gonna shoot that thing. All right, let me shoot you one right quick and I'll take a peek.
0: Okay. Hey, just a minute, 04, hopefully switching our line back for our main line, over.

0: over. What y'all got a lead there, over? Dash 3421, when y'all get to 12th Avenue, we have to stop and dispatch the westbound stops at 12th Avenue at Main to the siding at 1245, 1245 p.m., according to the rules, over.
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0: 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stop, stop, stop, stop, stop, stop, stop, stop, stop, stop, stop, stop, stop, stop, stop, stop, stop, stop, stop, stop, stop, stop, stop,

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1: 286, we're losing Madison and Darby.
0: All right, West Tennessee 81, over. West Tennessee 81, over. Yeah, 286 leaving Madison. How y'all coming along? Said about 20 minutes doing right. If you don't carry clear up a chase when you can, he's a little short on time today. We'll get it by y'all there, over. Sounds good, Fletcher. 286, about 5 minutes, 81 being the current chase, and we'll continue on, over.
1: All right.

your engine, over. Just line off of the main, over. That's correct, over. It'll be fine, over. Okay, that'll be fine.

Yeah, we're shifting. Dispatch,

Roger that, CA 2646 McIntyre to Vine Street, including control point McIntyre, one high rail, eastbound, 8 patrol.

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0: Oh, it didn't?
1: No. No, but I can hear you this time. That's better anyway.
0: Yeah, well, you got permission. I'll hang a tag up. Just hold it when you get clear.
1: Okay, yeah, I'm going to just shoot across, and I got to pull some software numbers here real quick, and I'll be coming straight back. So if you get something, holler. If not, I'll holler before I come back across.
0: That sounds good.
1: Thank you. Thank you.

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0: All right, come on with it.
1: I appreciate you.
0: I'm glad somebody did this.
2: In Northwest Tennessee Dispatcher.

Rogers, STA 2809, we're between Vine Street, Decatur Junction. I have, that includes control point Vine Street and control point Decatur Junction, one high rail eastbound, hot weather patrol.

0: That's drawbridge.
1: Yeah, draw. Tender, need to come across your draw span. One high rail, eastbound.
2: Easy money! What's going on, Daniel?
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0: Gotcha, Hoss.

0: Hey, Zamata, who you got riding with you?
1: Man, don't be playing. You know who this is.
0: You need to go back to Georgia. Why should I slow down? Don't you owe me some money?
1: I thought I was thinking the other way around there.
0: I'm broke, man.
1: Hey, you and me both. Hey, we clear you spam while I got you on the radio.
0: All right, bro. Y'all have a safe trip for us. Where you at?
1: Yes, sir. You too. Enjoy your evening. Day shift Daniel now, huh?
0: Just for this week is all, and I go back tonight.
1: Enjoy while you got it.
0: I'm going to try my best. Roll Tide.

0: Rogers, STA, 2886, Decatur Junction to Lumber, including all tracks at Lumber. One high rail, eastbound, hot weather patrol.
1: West Tennessee dispatch to Rogers, over.
2: Rogers, answering, over.
1: Just a heads up, there is an A83 working on the main line at Chase. So they have a work between Elko and Brock, over.
2: Okay, understand. 81 working at Chase.
1: Thank you, dispatcher.

0: 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Go ahead, over.
1: 402, Sienna, it looks for us to come off AZ between 9 and 12.
0: That'd be fine. Are you ready to count?
1: Ready now.
0: That's going to be A75 on NS 6402. Permission to open Oxford Main 1 between McIntyre and 12th Avenue. Signal indication eastbound at 12th Avenue.
1: 6402. You got permission to open up off the A lane and run from McIntyre to 12th, eastbound on 12th Avenue. Signal. And it is possible we may need Vine Street for just a little headroom.
0: Okay, maintenance, the way he's working on the switch there, it may be a while on Vine Street.
1: Okay, we'll pull down here and see if we need it. If we need it, we'll holler.
0: Oh. All right, I got that. Thank you.
1: All right, thanks. See you back.

Authority for leasing a 1933 proceed lumber to Elko on the main and a 2522 proceed Elko to Brock on the main, showing you protected by a 25948 send me away, over.

0: Decatur's Operator, y'all.
1: Hey, Daniel, it's Elkins. 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
0: All right, sounds good. 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
1: Appreciate it.
0: Yep.

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0: 849, I do have a seat restriction to give you. 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
1: It's
0: going to be at 25 mile per hour, 25 mile per hour at the mile post 362, letter A, 362, letter A, to the 362.4, letter A, 362.4, letter A, over.
1: Correct.
0: Thing on occasion on your radio.

Coming to you. Okay.

0: Southwest Tennessee Dispatch, over. Alright, 335, Track 30 coming to you. Alright, dispatch out. West Tennessee Dispatch to Rogers, over.
1: Rogers, answering, over.
0: Hey, that 881 is ready to leave Chase. Is it safe for me to fix him up to lumber, over?
1: If you could give me lumber to 52, that way I can get off and get up and then you can fix him up. I'm out here to lumber almost now.
0: Okay, all right, I got that. I'll fix him up, Brock, to 352 letter A, and then you can send me what you need.
1: Okay, thank you.
0: All right, dispatch out.

0: You do have permission past that westbound stop sign on 12th Avenue, main one to the side and west direction, over.
1: I understand you think about it. Stop and stop indication at 12th. Got permission about the stop indication, main one to the side and westbound direction for the route. We appreciate it.
0: No problem. 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Dispatch out.

if you get that J81 over. 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How many cars do you have for Decatur? I understand, 12 cars, thank you. 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
1: 849, you got a flying boat here.
0: Yeah, I came out of one, 524 is coming to Hartsville.

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1: 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Are you shoving in at McIntyre?
2: Roger, this is DA 3467, Lumber 338, letter A on the main. He's sitting on Diggers Road, eastbound, on high rail. Out with a patrol.

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1: See this thing, M524, ready to go across the river when you can take us.
0: CSX M524, I need to give you a speed restriction, over.
1: Alright, I understand.
0: Yeah, 25 mile per hour, 25 mile per hour, check the mile post. 362 letter A. That's 362 letter A. 2B3.
1: Alright, I got 362 letter A, but I did not get that second part.

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1: All right, Gunstan got 25 at 362.8 to the 362.4. Letter A.
0: First one is just 362, letter A. And the second one is 362.4, letter A, over.
1: All right, first one was 362, letter A, and then 362.4.
0: That is correct. Signal indication coming your way, over.
1: All right, signal indication. All right, here we go.
0: Dispatch out.
1: In 524.

It's going to be 881 on the NS3280. I have to stop at McIntyre. Permission passed to eastbound. Stop stable McIntyre. Lane 1 to the side of Easter H. Zone.

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1: 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Circle line 1A. Operate on siding, the main track, both directions. From SAS South and the Harris main, or South and the Harris siding track, to the SAS Decatur Junction main track. Circle line 4 to 1715. Today's date.
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1: All right, thanks for the help there. Good stuff.

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Is that 515-31?

0: 240, 770.
1: Yes, sir, it's Craig. We were coming, we were about a mile and a half from Auburn's signal. Luckily, going slow enough that when the signal dropped, it didn't put us in penalty. But it's come back now.
0: Got it, the 351.
2: Down the road, down the back. Y'all safe, over.
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